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I'm gonna come at you with ballers, relaxing, colors, ice ones bad,

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I grew up.

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She poured some of the wine from the bottle into the glass and raised it to her lips.

0: 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Serving dinner to the dope fiend, another child eats alone.
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0: A Jazz Thing. 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
1: I was a stranger in this city, out of town where the people I knew. 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

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How long I wondered, could this thing last? But the age of miracles hadn't passed.

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